0: This is Luke Bryan. I'm feeling froggy. Ribbit, ribbit.
1: WWGY Fulton. We are Northwest Tennessee's Froggy.
2: I'm Roger Stern. President Trump says negotiations with Iran begin tomorrow after the U.S. paused its attacks on that country. The president with reporters on Air Force One.
3: Now what we're doing is we're talking to them in the form of a negotiation. It begins tomorrow afternoon, and we'll see if it's true. I'd love to do that, save a lot of lives.
2: The U.S. has paused attacks on Iran before, only to see negotiations fall apart. Police in Twin Falls, Idaho, have released the name of the suspected mass shooter who opened fire at an In-N-Out Burger yesterday, killing two people. Police Chief Matthew Hicks.
4: At this time, we can confirm that the suspect, 24-year-old Chad Williams, is deceased from a self-inflicted gunshot wound.
2: No word on a motive. 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
1: We are Northwest Tennessee's Froggy.

Stella Lefty in Boston. Hey, thanks again for hanging out with us and making us a part of your everyday. It was a huge album for him, and this tour he's doing is still exceptional. Morgan Wallen, he's working on new music. In the meantime, I'm the problem.

0: Jennifer.
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0: John Morgan, one of those guys who just wrote a lot of songs for other people, finally having his own hits too, and Kid Myself. Ella, in just a couple of minutes with the song we've all been waiting for.
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0: Russell Dickerson, the song is called Worth Your Wild, and Rascal Flatts, another one of those great Jeffrey Steele songs in these days. 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
3: I'm Carmen Roberts. After days of threatening another strike on Iran, President Trump backs to diplomacy, and he hopes to avoid a wider war.
4: We had an attack that would be the biggest attack since World War II, and it would have been disastrous.
3: The president, talking to reporters on Air Force One, he said that he would rather make a deal than kill people. He says the U.S. would return to talks beginning tomorrow. Police in Twin Falls,

0: Idaho identify the gunman who shot and killed two people yesterday and injured seven at a fast food restaurant. They say he was 24-year-old Chad Williams, Police Chief Matthew Hicks.
1: Two of those patients have been treated and released. Three are in stable condition, and two are in critical condition.
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0: Shaboozy. Song is called Cowgirl. And David Lee Murphy, for anybody celebrating a birthday this weekend, and Dust on the Bottle. John Party in a minute. Lauren Elena on the way.
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2: 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Do you have siblings? Are you and your siblings exactly alike? I'd be willing to bet that you're not. My sister is short, I'm tall. She has curly hair, mine is straight. She's a great cook and seamstress, not me. I love public speaking and she'd rather die. Even in the Bible, we can read about fascinating sibling pairs that were opposites in every way. These differences led to grief, wars, jealousy, and even murder. Let's dig into these stories and see how God used every situation to ultimately bring about His will. 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

0: 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I love it when she posts pictures on her socials. 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

0: Lucas Leon, that song is called Fall in Love Someday. I've got more on the way, Darius Rucker, in just a bit. And Lee Bryce with one of those great love songs.
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3: News. I'm Roger Stern. President Trump tells reporters in Air Force One that negotiations with Iran will begin tomorrow. He says he paused attacks on Iran as a gesture to other nations.
4: I was asked to by Saudi Arabia, by UAE, and by Qatar, and by Iran. We were all set to go. It's about at this time right now.
3: The U.S. has paused attacks on Iran before only to see negotiations fall apart. Police in Twin Falls, Idaho, identified the suspected gunman carried out a mass shooting at the local In-N-Out Burger, killing two people. But Chief Matthew Hicks says they don't know why.
5: At this time, we are still working to determine the full set of circumstances in this incident, including the suspect's actions and possible motivations.
3: Seven people were wounded. 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

Maybe some of you lived out that song this weekend. Post Malone, Morgan Wallen, I had some help. 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Here's Riley.

0: Kane Brown, one of the happiest married guys in country music, and woman. Hey, on the way, Dierks Bentley and Jason.
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0: It's Jelly Roll. Yeah, he says that song is kind of his life story in a couple of minutes. And hands up. Hey, on the way, Ashley Cook and Tim McGraw.
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2: News. I'm Ted Linder. President Trump tells reporters on Air Force One the negotiations with Iran will begin Monday. Says he paused attacks on Iran as a gesture to other nations.
3: Now what we're doing is we're talking to them in the form of a negotiation. It begins tomorrow afternoon, and we'll see if it's true. I'd love to do that, save a lot of lives.
2: The U.S. has paused attacks in Iran before only to see negotiations fall apart. Wildfires burning in Spokane, Washington, have forced 60,000 people to evacuate. Dave Up the Grove, Washington Commissioner of Public Lands.
4: This is one of 15 major fires burning throughout the state of

0: Washington right now. More than 250,000 acres are on fire in this state. This is an extraordinary wildfire season in the Pacific Northwest. It's not a normal season.
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Can't love you anymore. I love them together. Hey, Lainey Wilson and John Mayer, they're pretty great together, too. I've got their music coming up in just a minute. Right now, it's Luke.

0: Lainey Wilson, her latest. Little help from her buddy John Mayer on that one, bringing the great guitar parts. Hey, Megan, in a couple of minutes, and Brett Young.
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0: 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We had to cancel a couple of shows, but she'll be making those up. 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

0: Dan and Shay, yeah, and Say So. Yeah, you can check out this Lifeline. 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
2: News. I'm Sue Guzman. Oil prices plummet as President Trump announces a pause in attacks against Iran, telling reporters Sunday talks are going to resume Monday.
3: Now what we're doing is we're talking to them in the form of a negotiation. 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I'd love to do that. 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

0: only to see negotiations fall apart. Wildfires burning in Spokane, forced 60,000 people to evacuate. David Upthegrove, Washington Commissioner of Public Lands.
1: This is one of 15 major fires burning throughout the state of Washington right now. More than 250,000 acres are on fire in this state. This is an extraordinary wildfire season in the Pacific Northwest. It's not a normal season.
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0: 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Ribbit.
1: George Burge, Luke Bryan, that is Ride. It's Pickle Jar up all night. Thank you so much for hanging with us. Low Cash and Parmalee's, their new one's on the way. Let the country music play. Dan and Shay here in just a few. Brand new Morgan Wallen in less than 10 minutes. Right now it's MacArthur. It's Pickle Jar up

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1: It's pickle jar up all night. Do you remember, let's say, grandma heading off to the salon? She'd go get her hair done, and when they were having her hair dried, they put her under one of those hair dryers that looked like a dome, and it would just cover the top of her head. It really looked like something from outer space. Okay, well, that actually saved a lady's life. Now, this was in Germany, if you could believe it. They said that she was sitting under the dryer and a part of the ceiling fell in. And what ended up happening is that part of the ceiling broke off and it landed where the dryer was. So that protective helmet thing saved her life more than likely. So that's actually good. But I'm almost betting if she has to get under one of those things, she's probably got a hair helmet as well.
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0: Shaboozy, that is Cowgirl. I saw him on the Today Show on Friday. He did such a great job. He's getting ready to kick off a tour that's going to run across the U.S. And I think I kind of want to go.
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1: 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I'm feeling froggy. 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
2: 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We are Northwest Tennessee's Froggy.
3: News. I'm Ted Linder. Wildfires burning in Spokane have forced 60,000 people to evacuate. Dave Up the Grove, Washington Commissioner of Public Land, says
4: this is one of 15 major fires burning throughout the state of Washington right now. More than 250,000 acres are on fire in this state. This is an extraordinary wildfire season in the Pacific Northwest. It's not a normal season.
3: At least 600 homes, businesses, and other structures have been destroyed by fire. And President Trump telling reporters on Air Force One negotiations with Iran will begin Monday. He says he paused attacks on Iran as a gesture to other nations.
5: Now what we're doing is we're talking to them in the form of a negotiation. It begins tomorrow afternoon, and we'll see if it's sure. I'd love to do that, save a lot of lives.
3: The U.S. has paused attacks on Iran before only to see negotiations fall apart. 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

Kenny Chesney, that is Carry On. It's Pickle Jar Up All Night. Great music on the way. Luke Combs and Megan Maroney and Ashley Cook. Her brand new album comes out this month, the 14th. Simply called Ashley Cook. Her latest, it's Baby Blues on Pickle Jar.

0: Luke Combs, She Got the Best of Me. It's Pickle Jar Up All Night. He just wrapped up the End of the World tour. 2 continents, 8 countries, and 16 concerts. And what a way to go, man. That looked like it was so much fun. I guarantee you he is ready to come home and probably going to sleep for the next week.
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That is Carter Faith and Wyatt Flores. That's called Nothing Better to Do. It's Pickle Jar up all night. Thanks so much for hanging. It's Dylan and Dylan keeping the music going. It's-

0: Bailey Zimmerman. That is Chevy Silverado. He has pulled the plug on his UK European dates. He is not hiding why. He said he needs to be home and focus on family and getting his own headspace and work on trying to get back in the studio. And he just said he felt like he needed to take the time to kind of catch up. Now, when he destroyed the hotel room in New Mexico and had that really bad mess up, where he owned it. Don't get me wrong. He paid for the damage, but he also admitted that he'd been drinking way too much. My guess is he's probably going to do a little bit of outpatient rehab. That's kind of where I think that's going, and going to work on him. And he does. He needs to do that, because otherwise it's only going to spiral out of control and get worse. And I just pray for the guy. And if you throw out prayers, do that, because he is in the middle of trying to get his life back together. And that's what we all want.
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0: Ella Langley, Morgan Wallen can't love you anymore. So if you're going to rob a bank, I'm thinking probably if you do it in a big old heavy parka and a fur hat, people are going to notice, especially in the summertime. So the guy was able to get up to the teller and say, put the cash in the bag. And so as he was trying to get away, he had a bicycle sitting outside. Well, when he jumped on the bike, he realized how hard it was going to be to pedal with that heavy parka. And then all of a sudden, to make things worse, the dye packet in the money exploded and engulfed him in a red cloud of smoke and covered him in red paint. So he was stunned. He fell off the bike. He was pretty easy to find, the cop said. He was, sitting on the side of the road, covered in red, and was pretty much ready to go to jail.
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Cole Swindell. That is Girl Dad. It's Pickle Jar Up All Night. I hope you're having a fantastic evening. Thank you so much for sticking around with us. Kane Brown keeps that music rolling. It is Woman.

0: 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I'm feeling froggy. Ribbit, ribbit.
1: 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We are Northwest Tennessee's Froggy.
2: News. I'm Sue Gussman. President Trump says Gulf leaders persuaded him to call off a planned major attack against Iran this weekend and instead to resume talks. He told reporters aboard Air Force One that the talks will resume Monday.
3: Just see how it is. We're ready to go anytime we want. Would I rather make a deal? I'm not looking to kill people.
2: And Tehran denied that it's agreed to anything.
4: Iran's foreign ministry spokesperson said that negotiations with Oman are aimed at finding a mutual mechanism to control the Strait of Hormuz. Late last week, Iran continued attacks against tankers passing through the strait.
2: Fox's Trey Yangston. Police in Twin Falls, Idaho say the gunman who shot and killed three people and injured seven at a restaurant took his own life. He's been identified as 24-year-old Chad Williams, but they say they have not determined a motive. 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

Luke Combs, that is Sleepless in a Hotel Room. It's Pickle Jar up all night. You know, I love bringing you new music. Brantley Gilbert released a new album, almost 2 weeks ago, called Sins of the Father. The title track called Sins of the Father, I have that for you in about 10 minutes. If you are into lyrics and stories, this is a heck of a story song. I got that about 10 minutes away. Russell Dickerson.

secret is out. It's Pickle Jar Up All Night. Katie Cook and Scott Gaines are pulling back the curtain on the music, the artists, and all the Nashville news. Get the real scoop and connection. Stay plugged in with Pickle Jar Up All Night.

0: Ashley McBride. That's called What If We Don't. It's Pickle Jar Up All Night. I promised you brand new Brantley Gilbert. Now, he released a new album called Sins of the Father. The title track called Sins of the Father is such a strong song. Tells a wonderful story. And if you do love you a good story song, this is it. Take about 3 minutes out of your day and listen to the words. Brantley just kills this. Sins of the Father. First time to hear it on Pickle Jar Up All Night.
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0: brand new Tucker Wetmore. That's called Who Told You That? He just released the Sunburn mixtape. All right. It's got like 6 new songs on it. That's actually on there as well. If you do love you some Tucker Wetmore and his abs, it's probably worth going and checking out.
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The night is young, and so are the hits. Pickle Jar Up All Night is on. Katie Cook, Scott Gaines, and all the Nashville news. Don't sleep on this. It's Pickle Jar Up All Night.

0: Ella Langley, Love and Life Again. It's Pickle Jar Up All Night. She just wrapped up the Morgan Wallen tour on Saturday in Philadelphia. And from what I can see, looks like she's got time off now. She doesn't have to be out on her headlining tour until the 20th of this month, and then she is jamming through the rest of the year.
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3: News. I'm Ted Lindner. President Trump telling reporters on Air Force One Sunday that negotiations with Iran will begin Monday. He said that he paused attacks on Iran as a gesture to other nations.
4: Now what we're doing is we're talking to them in the form of a negotiation. It begins tomorrow afternoon, and we'll see if it's true. I'd love to do that. Save a lot of lives.
3: The U.S. has paused attacks on Iran before only to see negotiations fall apart. Monday's Powerball jackpot has risen to at least $748 million after no one hit the big prize Saturday. That makes it the largest jackpot so far this year. If you go for a single cash payout, you'd get $325 million from the drawing tonight. The largest Powerball payout was just over $2 billion from a ticket bought in 2022 in California. And police in Twin Falls, Idaho, say the gunman who shot and killed two people and injured seven at a restaurant took his own life. They identified him as 24-year-old Chad Williams. 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

Luke Combs. That is Be By You. It's Pickle Jar Up All Night. You know, we always take for granted that people know all the country artists. Well, there is a group named Flatland Cavalry that maybe you might not have.

0: pickle jar up all night. Have you ever decided that there was a company you bought something from and then said, nope, I'll never do that again? 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

0: Everything is being rebooted right now because no one can come up with their own original ideas. Oh, let's add this to the list. Alicia Silverstone will officially return as Cher Horowitz in Paramount Plus's Clueless. Yes. Okay. I originally thought, oh, it's just going to be a movie. No, it's a series. Now, the movie came out in 95. And of course, Alicia Silverstone will executive produce this and it will be shot in LA. I am guaranteeing, I just don't see this one working the way the others have. Now, I will tell you this, Scrubs is the one that came back and almost as big as it was before it left. And that I'm happy about because I'm actually a fan of that show.
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0: Morgan Wallen performed his last show of his tour on Saturday in Philadelphia. I can assure you there is no one that knows where that guy is. He could be with his son. Don't get me wrong. He could be with his boy. He could be on a beach somewhere. I guarantee you that guy will not even, you will not even see anything of him for the rest of the year. He won't go to award shows. I would almost bet he's going to take some time off, rest a little bit, and then continue working on that new album he's got coming.
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0: This is Chris Young. I'm feeling froggy. Ribbit, ribbit.
1: WWGY Fulton. We are Northwest Tennessee's Froggy.
2: News. I'm Sue Guzman. More than 600 structures destroyed as wildfires explode near Spokane, Washington. Governor Bob Ferguson says he spoke with President Trump, who's offering assistance.
3: He's spoken pretty clear fashion about how dire the situation is. He understands that. He knew that going into the call. He expressed his support for what the people are going through out here. And I deeply appreciate him taking time from his obviously busy schedule to hear about what's happening.
2: President Trump says talks will resume with Iran today and the five-month-long conflict. Senator Bill Hagerty says he's optimistic the U.S. and Iran can reach a lasting deal.
4: I'd like to see this done sooner than later. I think the rest of America would, too, because I think everything turns around here in the polls, et cetera, et cetera, once America, again, is on top in a winner.
2: Strikes were called off this weekend. 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

out, it'll sit right here on this land. And you could leave town a rich man. And he said, boys, whatever you're offering, it won't be enough.

pickle jar up all night. Cody Johnson, that is dirt cheap. Okay, I love bringing you new music and new Chris Young. It's called I Didn't Come Here to Leave. I got that less than 10 minutes away. Dustin Lynch, It's Easy to Love on Pickle Jar up all night.

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0: was done for.
1: This is a weird story. So there's a production company that is taking Netflix to court, claiming that they lost the only copy of an unreleased Nicolas Cage movie. So the lawsuit is looking for $150 million, arguing the mishap tanked the film's potential. And, I mean, it's a wild story involving hand-delivered drives and a very pricey game of where did it go and who lost it. Someone's going to pay, and I'm assuming if it got lost on the Netflix side, they're going to have to cough up about, let's say, $105 million.
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listening to Pickle Jar Up All Night with Katie Cook and Scott Gaines, broadcasting from the Max Reach IO studio in Nashville, Tennessee. I ain't

0: Jackson Dean, that is make a liar. So when someone says they're having first world problems, that is one of those things where you don't feel sorry for them, because it is where, you know, affluent and privileged people say they have issues. They don't. Getting calls from unknown numbers, not having Wi-Fi when you need it. You got a closet full of clothes and nothing to wear. I have too much ice in my drink and I can't get a drink. It's hot outside, but it's cold in the office. Boo-hoo.
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2: News. I'm Ted Linder. Many Americans expressing skepticism of AI data centers popping up across the country and their potential negative effect on communities. EPA Administrator Lee Zeldin on Fox's The Big Weekend Show reacting to President Trump's new pledge to help protect Americans as AI data centers are built across the nation.
3: This ratepayer protection pledge is President Trump's leadership in ensuring that the parties involved in getting these data centers built structure the deal in a way where the people who live in that community, if they're going to see any movement in their bill, they're going to see it to go down, not up.
2: Some critics continue to question whether the cost of being the AI capital of the world is worth it for everyday Americans. And tonight's Powerball jackpot up to at least $748 million after no one hit the big prize Saturday. That makes it the largest jackpot so far this year. If you go for a single cash payout, you'd get $325 million from tonight's drawing. Good luck. 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

You have found Pickle Jar up all night. What's going on? It's Scott. Thank you so much for hanging around with us. Tyler Hubbard's Land is on the way. Keith Urban here in just a second. And Dan and Shay, a song I know we need in our lives. It's Say So on Pickle Jar Up All Night.

0: Tyler Hubbard, that is Land. It's Pickle Jar Up All Night. You know, I know he and Brian are finishing out their solo deals and then getting ready to hit the road together as Florida Georgia Line in 2027. I do love this song, and I do love the message of Land.
1: Really, it's about overcoming obstacles in life. It's about how you handle curveballs, if you will, and hurdles and speed bumps and all the things along the way. And, you know, it also talks about celebrating the good things in life and the successes. 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

0: Jackson Dean, that is Heavens to Betsy. It's Pickle Jar up all night. We know Parker McCollum took the weekend off to spend with the family because he said his wife, Halle Ray, was getting ready to have their second son, which she did, Rocker Tommy Light McCollum. 8 pounds, 7 ounces. Mom and baby are doing just great. And, of course, Major, the older brother, he's going to have to share the spotlight. And according to Parker, that's not going to be an easy thing.
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0: Brantley Gilbert, that is good damn. Listen to this story. This would be my luck. So there's a guy that escaped from prison. He was serving a 9-year sentence for drug trafficking and assault. So he thought he would escape and lay low at his mom's house. How he got out, who'll never know. But then he thought, okay, I've been at my mom's for a few days. I want to strike out on my own. He didn't have a vehicle, so he decided to hitchhike. Very bad idea. You know who stopped and picked him up? The prison warden where he had just escaped from. So they gave him a free ride back to jail again.
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1: We are Northwest Tennessee's Froggy.

Ella Langley, that is Be Her. It's Pickle Jar Up All Night. What's going on, it's Scott? Everybody's been asking. Katie is on summer sabbatical. She is doing some other projects. She will be back to join the show here very soon. So thank you, everybody, for all the nice and kind words. But we will get back together very, very soon. Here's what I want you to do. I need you to have the very best Monday possible. Let's get this week going. Hey, listen, some kids are even heading back to school. And I can't even wait. There are those times where parents are going, when do they go back? When do they go back? It cannot happen soon enough. Let me just go ahead and put that out there. Have a great Monday. I'll see you back here tomorrow. Carter, Faith, and Wyatt Flores. It's Nothing Better to Do.

0: This is Luke Bryan. I'm feeling froggy. Ribbit, ribbit.
1: 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We are Northwest Tennessee's Froggy.
2: Fox News, I'm Sue Gussman. Oil prices plummeting as President Trump announces a pause in attacks against Iran. He told reporters Sunday the talks will resume today.
3: Now, what we're doing is we're talking to them in the form of a negotiation. It begins tomorrow afternoon. And we'll see if it's true. I'd love to do that, save a lot of lives.
2: The U.S. has paused attacks on Iran before, only to see negotiations fall apart. 60,000 people evacuated because of wildfires in Spokane, Washington. Dave Upthegrove, Washington Commissioner of Public Lands, telling us.
4: This is one of 15 major fires burning throughout the state of Washington right now. More than 250,000 acres are on fire in this state. This is an extraordinary wildfire season in the Pacific Northwest. It's not a normal season.
2: Hundreds of homes, businesses, and other structures destroyed. 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
1: We are Northwest Tennessee's Froggy.

Ella Langley, Morgan Wallen, can't love you anymore. Happy Monday, everybody. It's Scott Gaines. Thank you so much for hanging around with me. So John Party's on the way. Jason Aldean here in a second. Luke Combs used to sit and listen to music with his dad when they were in the truck. This is the one that they loved together. He said that's the reason he recorded it, was Fast Car used to be a Tracy Chapman song. I guess it still is. Luke Combs did it, made it an

0: Ella has done as far as breaking records. Well, listen to this. So we'll go with the Billboard Hot 100 and who is on the all-time list. Well, we just added a new country guy to that list, by the way. So here's how the number ones shake out. All right. Number one at 132 weeks is still the Beatles. That will be a tough one to beat. Taylor Swift at 98, Elvis at 67, and then here comes Garth Brooks at 52 weeks, and then Morgan Wallen right behind him at 43 weeks. So that's not too bad. They're starting to get some catch up here. That is kind of cool. Country is starting to show its way in. And, you know, Ella broke all those records as she surpassed Mariah Carey and Whitney Houston just last week. And records are made to be broken.
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0: Megan Maroney, that is medicine. Okay, so I'm sure you've seen those old-fashioned dome hair dryers. You know the ones where your grandma went to go get her hair did, and they sat under that big dome and dried their hair because they had the big hair helmet? Well, here's one of those things that saved a grandma's life. Now, this was in Germany, but part of the ceiling, that's scary as it is, the part of the ceiling fell in, and one of the grandmas was under the hair dryer. It saved her life because it actually hit the dome of the hair dryer, and it kept it from, like, really probably would have caused her at least a severe concussion. But yeah, the ceiling broke apart and the dryer worked as a protective helmet. I'm sure her hair helmet that she had on under it probably helped too.
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0: Zach Top, that is South of Sanity. Got brand new music coming out this month. Good Girls and Cowgirls and another song called Other Side of Hurtin'. That will be landing for you August 21st. And of course, it'll all be on vinyl. Mark your calendars for September 25th. As you can see, the 7-inch pressing of the vinyl. But the song will be available for you August 21st. And obviously, we cannot wait.
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0: Fox News. I'm CJ Papa. Choosing the path toward diplomacy again, that from President Trump who cancels a major strike inside Iran, the president on board Air Force One.
1: Frankly, Saudi Arabia didn't want it either. They thought that the deal is imminent.
2: According to the president, talks will resume today aimed at finalizing an agreement on the Strait of Hormuz. Trump says he was asked by Qatar, the UAE, and Saudi Arabia to hold off, and diplomatic efforts are playing out.
0: Fox's Trey Yanks in Tel Aviv, the price of oil retreating this morning. A final full day of campaigning in a host of states holding primaries tomorrow, including Michigan, where candidate Abdul El Sayed says he's not a Democratic Socialist. He's drawing plenty of support from Senator Bernie Sanders. The doctor faces off against Congresswoman Haley Stevens. 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

Stella Lefty, that is Boston. Good morning, it's Scott Gaines. Cody Johnson's on the way with Horseback. Of course, Ella Langley and Riley Green in there too. Luke Combs wrapped up his world tour over the weekend at Wembley in London. So he's either on vacation or he's hibernating somewhere resting. Because that guy works all the time. Luke now, it's Sleepless.

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1: You would think if you're going to rob someplace, you would think out and maybe plan out what you're going to do. And if you plan it out, wouldn't you think of different ways it could fall apart? Well, there was a guy that was robbing a bank. On a very warm day, he decided to wear a heavy coat and a fur hat. That's going to help you stand out. So that probably won't work. But did he go through with it? Yes, he did. So he had this big parka and a fur hat. He walks up to the teller with the big shopping bag and tells her to fill it up. He gets all the money, and then he has a getaway bicycle outside. So he jumps on the bike, and then he realizes how tough it's going to be to pedal with the parka on. So he starts trying to shed that. Well, as soon as he does that, the dye pack and the money goes off and engulfs him in red smoke and red paint. He was stunned. He fell off the bike, lost all the money. So he's trying to catch that, and it's running around all over the street. And he finally just jumps back on the curb and sits there and waits for the cops to get him. Because, listen, it's not like you're not going to be able to be seen. You're covered in red paint.
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0: So there's a Reddit thread that asked listeners what brands that they would never do business with again. It pulled in over 4,000 responses. It was huge. Okay, top complaints, hidden fees, bad customer service, and a few straight up wild stories. So Safelite was one. They said that is a workman's comp issue. Airbnb took a lot of heat for cleaning fees and checkout chores. So stripping the beds, but you know, I get that, but someone's having to come in there and clean, so they're paying somebody. Yeah, but yeah, I get it. You don't want to strip the bed. DoorDash seems to be the biggest one. They got slammed over stolen orders and high charges. And of course, Marlboro and Verizon and Panera and Taylor Farms and Spectrum all got named on there. You're bound to find it when 4,000 people chime in.
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0: He wrapped up his tour on Saturday night in Philadelphia. 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He may surface before, let's say, the holidays.
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5: Fox News, I'm Giangelosi. President Trump says he answered the call from Gulf allies and called off strikes on Iran to give diplomacy more time.
6: President Trump calling off planned strikes against Iran this weekend as he says a deal is close. According to the president, talks will resume today aimed at finalizing an agreement on the Strait of Hormuz. Trump says he was asked by Qatar, the UAE, and Saudi Arabia to hold off, and diplomatic efforts are playing out.
5: That's Fox's Trey Yanks. Wildfires destroying hundreds of structures and forcing the evacuation of tens of thousands in Washington.
7: More than 250,000 acres are on fire in this state. This is an extraordinary wildfire season in the Pacific Northwest. It's not a normal season.
5: That's David Up the Grove, Washington Commissioner of Public Lands. 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
3: Kenton area weather, mostly sunny today with a high of 85 and a north wind at 5. Clear tonight with a low of 65, a northeast wind at about 5. Sunshine for Tuesday, look for a high of 88 and a northeast wind at just a breeze. Mostly clear on Tuesday night with a low 65. Sunny Wednesday with a high of 90. Thursday, some sunshine with a high 92.
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If you are a big fan of Lauren Elena and Kane Brown, I guess their families are vacationing together because they were doing this video on a golf cart. Now, I know Kane and his wife own a home in Florida, so that's probably where they were. But it's a cute, cute video. You can check that out. Lauren's got it on hers, and even Kane has it on his. Lauren and Chase Matthew now. It's All My Ex.

0: Luke Bryan, that is country, and she knows it. You know when they say the phrase first world problems, they're usually very minor and trivial issues that we would probably find. All right, how about this one? Like having no Wi-Fi. That's not a bad problem. Granted, it's inconvenient. It's not a problem. How about a closet full of clothes and nothing to wear? That's somebody, and I've experienced that, and I've seen it, and I just go, okay, look, when my wife and I first started dating, she had literally nothing to wear and two closets to put it in. How about this? It's hot outside, but it's too cold in my office. Well, boo-hoo.
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8: This is a Sports 731 Network Sports Update. Sunday in the majors, Cardinals defeated the Blue Jays 5-1. Braves over the Washington Nationals 4-2. Cincinnati got the Pirates 10-2. Yankees edged the Cubs 2-1. Angels shutting out the Brewers 3-0. And the Red Sox down the Dodgers 8-4. St. Louis Cardinals make a stop in the Bronx for a 3-game series with the New York Yankees beginning tonight at 6:05 from Yankee Stadium. Michael McGreevy, who's 4-9 on the season, will take the mound for the Redbirds, while Cam Schlittler, who's 10-6, will start for the Bronx Bombers. Other games of interest in the majors today, the Dodgers at the Cubs and Pittsburgh at Milwaukee. Michael Thorbjornsson shot an 18 under par to win the Rocket Classic in Detroit Golf Club this weekend. Also in the top five were Xander Schauffele, Davis Riley, Rasmus Højgaard, and a three-way tie for fifth between Hideki Matsui, Matt Wallace, and Christopher Ventura. Sunday in the WNBA, Minnesota downed Indiana 108-100. L.A. defeated Portland 106-101. Dallas defeated Connecticut 83-63. And Golden State downed Toronto 96-79. Tonight in the WNBA, Las Vegas at Atlanta, Seattle at New York, and Phoenix at Chicago. Corey Ham got the checkered flag on Sunday to win the NASCAR Cup Series Iowa Corn 350 race. Christopher Bell finished second. As Ricky Bobby's daddy used to say, if you ain't first, you're last. The Nashville Soccer Club will welcome Club Leon from Mexico for a League's Cup match Wednesday night at 7:30 at Gildas Park in the Music City. The NFL preseason kicks off Thursday night with the annual Hall of Fame game in Canton, Ohio. It will feature the Carolina Panthers and the Arizona Cardinals. NBC has the game starting at 7. This Friday's high school football scrimmage at Union City at

0: McCracken County, which will also feature Dyer County and other teams. Obion Central will be at Humboldt for a three-way. South Fulton at Huntingdon, Lake County at Brewston. Crockett County will be playing Westview at UT Martin. Gibson County at Greenfield, Dyersburg at Milan. Halls at McNary Central. Bartlett will be at South Gibson, and Lexington plays McKenzie at Bethel University. The Sports 731 Network has broken down the three high school football preview days into individual school segments. You can visit sports731.com or the Sports 731 Network Facebook page to see your favorite team. I'm Robin Francis on the Sports 731 Network.
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0: Zach John King, that is Get to Drinking. 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Of course, you know, her sophomore album is called Dandelion. And of course, you'll get the beer August 13th. There's a box of the Shiner brand appears in the video in Chosin, Texas. They said you have to know it's there. Now everybody's going to go and look and see if they can find it.
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2: 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Do you have siblings? Are you and your siblings exactly alike? I'd be willing to bet that you're not. 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She has curly hair, mine is straight. She's a great cook and seamstress, not me. I love public speaking and she'd rather die. 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These differences led to grief, wars, jealousy, and even murder. Let's dig into these stories and see how God used every situation to ultimately bring about His will. 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
3: Kenton area weather, mostly sunny today with a high of 85 and a north wind at 5. Clear tonight with a low of 65, a northeast wind at about 5. Sunshine for Tuesday, look for a high of 88 and a northeast wind at just a breeze. Mostly clear on Tuesday night with a low 65. Sunny Wednesday with a high of 90. Thursday, some sunshine with a high 92.
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0: Graylin James added water at your wedding. So Garth Brooks has added two more dates on the Denver shows. I told you he was going to. Blame It All on My Roots tour, September 4th and 5th, now accompanied on Sunday, September 6th, with an afternoon matinee and an evening show.
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2: This is a Forever Communications News Update. A political action committee operated by officers of the conservative private school voucher group, Club for Growth, has spent $4.81 million backing Marsha Blackburn's gubernatorial bid in Tennessee, months after Blackburn donated a nearly identical amount to the organization's primary PAC, as campaign finance reports show. In May, Blackburn depleted her federal campaign accounts, donating $4.8 million to the Club for Growth, PAC. The Tennessee Freedom Fund, one of several PACs with close ties to Club for Growth, has been purchasing TV ads for Blackburn since June. Under Tennessee law, Blackburn is not allowed to directly spend her U.S. Senate campaign money for the governor's race, although federal law does not prohibit the transaction. Tennessee early voting ahead of the Thursday primary election ended on Saturday. Reports state that over 500,000 residents have already cast ballots ahead of the upcoming primary elections. The Tennessee Wildlife Federation's 12th annual Wildlife and Nature Photo Contest is open now. The contest invites photographers of all skill levels to share their best images of Tennessee wildlife, landscapes, and people enjoying the outdoors. Last year, the 20 winners were selected from more than 1,600 photographs submitted by 134 photographers from 84 cities and 8 different states. Prizes will be awarded for winning pictures of wildlife, landscapes, and people enjoying Tennessee's natural spaces, with prize supported provided by Bass Pro Shops of Tennessee. A panel of judges will select standout entries for inclusion in the Federation's 2027 calendar and to be featured across its digital platforms. The deadline to submit pictures is August 31st. A recent poll of those visiting restaurants all over the state of Tennessee has ranked Hattie B's Hot Chicken as the most popular place to eat in the entire state. The restaurant is famous nationally for their hot chicken, with locations in Nashville and Memphis. Other restaurants receiving accolades in the poll were the Loveless Cafe in Nashville and the Rendezvous in Memphis. The Powerball jackpot is at least $748 million when the numbers will be drawn tonight at 9 o'clock. The cash option value, $325 million. This has been a Forever Communications News Update.
3: News. I'm CJ Papa. President Trump chooses high-stakes diplomacy to find a potential endgame in the war with Iran.
4: The president says that American forces are ready to go, but that he wanted to avoid an unnecessary loss of life. The president said that he had paused what would have been the biggest strike since World War II. After speaking with regional allies like Saudi Arabia and Qatar, the president citing what he calls the parameters of a deal having been made to end the nuclear threat, as he called it, from Iran and open the Strait of Hormuz.
3: Fox's Alexandria Hoff, the White House. Wildfires scorching eastern Washington. Governor Bob Ferguson.
5: There are just so many Washingtonians who have literally lost everything.
3: Fire officials say the Spokane complex fire has leveled hundreds of structures in a neighborhood northwest of Spokane. And the EU calling on Spain and Morocco to prevent movement of migrants to mainland Spain and Europe. 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
5: Kenton area weather, mostly sunny today with a high of 85 and a north wind at 5. Clear tonight with a low of 65, a northeast wind at about 5. Sunshine for Tuesday, look for a high of 88 and a northeast wind at just a breeze. Mostly clear on Tuesday night with a low 65. Sunny Wednesday with a high of 90. Thursday, some sunshine with a high 92.
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Luke Combs, that is Beat By You. What's going on? It's Scott Gaines. Happy Monday. We made it here together. Riley Green's new one, Think As You Drunk, is on the way. Bailey Zimmerman here in a second. Tucker Wetmore gets us going with his favorite color of hair on women. It's brunette. I know, I got blonde friends that are twisted about it, but you're just going to have to get in line. Apparently, he was done wrong by a blonde.

0: Riley Green, that is Think Is You Drunk. What's going on? It's Scott Gaines. Congratulations, Parker McCollum and his wife, Hallie Ray. He was getting ready to hit the stage at Red Rocks in Colorado when she said, the baby's coming. So he did the show real quick, jumped on a plane, made it back just in time for his second son, Rocker Tommy Light McCollum. 8 pounds, 7 ounces, joins big brother Major Yancey Tyler McCollum, and apparently mom and baby are doing great.
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3: This is a Sports 731 Network Sports Update. Sunday in the majors, Cardinals defeated the Blue Jays 5-1. Braves over the Washington Nationals 4-2. Cincinnati got the Pirates 10-2. Yankees edged the Cubs 2-1. Angels shutting out the Brewers 3-0. And the Red Sox down the Dodgers 8-4. St. Louis Cardinals make a stop in the Bronx for a three-game series with the New York Yankees beginning tonight at 6:05 from Yankee Stadium. Michael McGreevy, who's 4-9 on the season, will take the mound for the Redbirds, while Cam Schlittler, who's 10-6, will start for the Bronx Bombers. Other games of interest in the majors today, the Dodgers at the Cubs and Pittsburgh at Milwaukee. Michael Thorbjornsson shot an 18 under par to win the Rocket Classic in Detroit Golf Club this weekend. Also in the top five were Xander Schauffele, Davis Riley, Rasmus Højgaard, and a three-way tie for fifth between Hideki Matsui, Matt Wallace, and Christopher Ventura. Sunday in the WNBA, Minnesota downed Indiana 108-100. L.A. defeated Portland 106-101. Dallas defeated Connecticut 83-63. And Golden State downed Toronto 96-79. Tonight in the WNBA, Las Vegas at Atlanta, Seattle at New York, and Phoenix at Chicago. Corey Ham got the checkered flag on Sunday to win the NASCAR Cup Series Iowa Corn 350 race. Christopher Bell finished second. As Ricky Bobby's daddy used to say, if you ain't first, you're last. The Nashville Soccer Club will welcome Club Leon from Mexico for a League's Cup match Wednesday night at 7:30 at Gyotas Park in the Music City. The NFL preseason kicks off Thursday night with the annual Hall of Fame game in Canton, Ohio. It will feature the Carolina Panthers and the Arizona Cardinals. NBC has the game starting at 7. This Friday's high school football scrimmage at Union City at McCracken County, which will also feature Dyer County and other teams. O'Brien Central will be at Humboldt for a three-way. South Fulton at Huntington, Lake County at Brewston. Crockett County will be playing Westview at UT Martin. Gibson County at Green.

0: Springfield, Dyersburg at Milan, Halls at McNary Central, Bartlett will be at South Gibson, and Lexington plays McKenzie at Bethel University. 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
4: Kenton area weather, mostly sunny today with a high of 85 and a north wind at 5. Clear tonight with a low of 65, a northeast wind at about 5. Sunshine for Tuesday, look for a high of 88 and a northeast wind at just a breeze. Mostly clear on Tuesday night with a low 65. Sunny Wednesday with a high of 90. Thursday, some sunshine with a high 92.
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save gas and them foreign jobs. Dad, I wonder if I ever let you down, if you're ashamed how I turned out. Well, he lowered his voice, then he raised his brow, said, let me tell you right now,

0: Senior Jelly Roll, that is hands up. It is Scott Gaines. Thank you so much for letting me hang with you. Now, he did make an announcement over the weekend that he was going to be taking the next year, maybe longer, off. And he said he was happy to do that, said he needed time to rest and heal. And, of course, if you follow his wife, Bunny, she is living life like a sorority girl. And I think he just wants time to just, when he says, I need time to rest and heal, I think he really, truly does. And, you know, people handle healing in different ways. Some people will go out and party and just try to block it out. And some people will just literally go in and rest. And I think that's what he's trying to do, because he doesn't want to go back into that lifestyle, because that's the lifestyle that they met doing. And it looks like she's making her way back into that again. It just, it doesn't bode well. And, you know, there's videos of her and the new boyfriend, and it just doesn't seem healthy. So I just want the guy to get some rest, and said they're getting ready to start working on some new music, and I just want things to be good for him. All right. Enjoy Monday, guys. Let's get back together tomorrow, and I want everybody to have the best day possible, and I'll see you back here later.
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2: This is a Forever Communications News Update. A political action committee operated by officers of the conservative private school voucher group, Club for Growth, has spent $4.81 million backing Marsha Blackburn's gubernatorial bid in Tennessee, months after Blackburn donated a nearly identical amount to the organization's primary PAC, as campaign finance reports show. In May, Blackburn depleted her federal campaign accounts

0: donating $4.8 million to the club for growth, PAC. The Tennessee Freedom Fund, one of several PACs with close ties to Club for Growth, has been purchasing TV ads for Blackburn since June. Under Tennessee law, Blackburn is not allowed to directly spend her U.S. Senate campaign money for the governor's race, although federal law does not prohibit the transaction. Tennessee early voting ahead of the Thursday primary election ended on Saturday. Reports state that over 500,000 residents have already cast ballots ahead of the upcoming primary elections. The Tennessee Wildlife Federation's 12th annual Wildlife and Nature Photo Contest is open now. The contest invites photographers of all skill levels to share their best images of Tennessee wildlife, landscapes, and people enjoying the outdoors. Last year, the 20 winners were selected from more than 1,600 photographs submitted by 134 photographers from 84 cities and 8 different states. Prizes will be awarded for winning pictures of wildlife, landscapes, and people enjoying Tennessee's natural spaces, with prize supported provided by Bass Pro Shops of Tennessee. A panel of judges will select standout entries for inclusion in the Federation's 2027 calendar and to be featured across its digital platforms. The deadline to submit pictures is August 31st. A recent poll of those visiting restaurants all over the state of Tennessee has ranked Hattie B's Hot Chicken as the most popular place to eat in the entire state. The restaurant is famous nationally for their hot chicken, with locations in Nashville and Memphis. Other restaurants receiving accolades in the poll were the Loveless Cafe in Nashville and the Rendezvous in Memphis. The Powerball jackpot is at least $748 million when the numbers will be drawn tonight at 9 o'clock. The cash option value, $325 million. This has been a Forever Communications News Update.
1: I'm Therese Crowley. President Trump giving peace talks a chance today with Iran after pulling back the biggest attack since World War II.
2: You see how it is. We're ready to go anytime you want. Would I rather make a deal? I'm not looking to kill people.
1: And Gulf states were concerned about Iran retaliating against their oil fields. Oil prices falling below $80 a barrel. Look for a shift in the Senate if Darlene Graham wins the full-term Senate seat of her late brother Lindsey, telling Fox.
3: Lindsey was probably much more focused on national security. And I know that's important, but I'll probably be focused more on affordability. What matters to the families in South Carolina.
1: She has President Trump's endorsement in the GOP special Senate primary next week. 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
1: It's Riley Green, and I'm here with Boot Barn.
2: When I was growing up in Alabama, we didn't have cowboys. Just small tracts of land, no big open fields. And to me, a cowboy was somebody that was tough, that wasn't scared to work. 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You know, he built houses his whole life. You have to have a pretty good work ethic to get up every morning and go do construction work in a hot sun in Alabama. And that was our version of a cowboy where I grew up.
1: Riley Green and Boot Barn, sharing a deep respect for the cowboy way.
3: Kenton area weather, mostly sunny today with a high of 85 and a north wind at 5. Clear tonight with a low of 65, a northeast wind at about 5. Sunshine for Tuesday, look for a high of 88 and a northeast wind at just a breeze. Mostly clear on Tuesday night with a low 65. Sunny Wednesday with a high of 90. Thursday, some sunshine with a high 92.
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Happy Monday. If you're wondering, Labor Day, September 7th. So we'll get a Monday off then, hopefully. Here is Jordan Davis with Turn This Truck Around.

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5: This is a Sports 731 Network Sports Update. Sunday in the majors, Cardinals defeated the Blue Jays 5-1. Braves over the Washington Nationals 4-2. Cincinnati got the Pirates 10-2. Yankees edged the Cubs 2-1. Angels shutting out the Brewers 3-0. And the Red Sox down the Dodgers 8-4. St. Louis Cardinals make a stop in the Bronx for a three-game series with the New York Yankees beginning tonight at 6:05 from Yankee Stadium. Michael McGreevy, who's 4-9 on the season, will take the mound for the Redbirds, while Cam Schlittler, who's 10-6, will start for the Bronx Bombers. Other games of interest in the majors today, the Dodgers at the Cubs and Pittsburgh at Milwaukee. Michael Thorbjornsson shot an 18 under par to win the Rocket Classic in Detroit Golf Club this weekend. Also in the top five were Xander Schauffele, Davis Riley, Rasmus Højlund, and a three-way tie for fifth between Hideki Matsui, Matt Wallace, and Christopher Ventura. Sunday in the WNBA, Minnesota downed Indiana 108-100. L.A. defeated Portland 106-101. Dallas defeated Connecticut 83-63. And Golden State downed Toronto 96-79. Tonight in the WNBA, Las Vegas at Atlanta, Seattle at New York, and Phoenix at Chicago. Corey Ham got the checkered flag on Sunday to win the NASCAR Cup Series Iowa Corn 350 race. Christopher Bell finished second. As Ricky Bobby's daddy used to say, if you ain't first, you're last. The Nashville Soccer Club will welcome Club Leon from Mexico for a League's Cup match Wednesday night at 7:30 at Gyotas Park in the Music City. The NFL preseason kicks off Thursday night with the annual Hall of Fame game in Canton, Ohio. It will feature the Carolina Panthers and the Arizona Cardinals. NBC has the game starting at 7. This Friday's high school football scrimmage at Union City at McCracken County, which will also feature Dyer County and other teams. Obion Central will be at Humboldt for a three-way. South Fulton at Huntington, Lake County at Brewston. Crockett County will be playing Westview at UT Martin. Gibson County at Greenfield. Dyersburg at Milan. Halls at McNary Central. Bartlett will be at South Gibson, and Lexington plays McKenzie at Bethel University. The Sports 731 Network has broken down the three high school football preview days into individual school segments. You can visit sports731.com or the Sports 731 Network Facebook page to see your favorite team. I'm Robin Francis on the Sports 731 Network.
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0: Phone, keys, wallet. That is Lainey Wilson along with John Mayer. What shall we celebrate today? Well, this is something that I don't want to celebrate. It's work. It's Clean Your Floors Day today. Yeah, it doesn't sound like much fun at all. It is also National Friendship Day, so reach out to a friend maybe you haven't talked to in a while. Maybe you can catch up for lunch or something. It's also Grab Some Nuts Day and Watermelon Day. So, yeah, maybe you can have at least some watermelon with a friend and avoid cleaning floors. Anyway, those are some things you can do today and enjoy. Well, kind of. Chris Young is up next with Getting You Home.
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1: Kenton area weather, mostly sunny today with a high of 85 and a north wind at 5. Clear tonight with a low of 65, a northeast wind at about 5. Sunshine for Tuesday, look for a high of 88 and a northeast wind at just a breeze. Mostly clear on Tuesday night with a low 65. Sunny Wednesday with a high of 90. Thursday, some sunshine with a high 92.
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0: Stella Lefty with Boston. Oh, I am disappointed. I mean, it was a little cheesy, but wasn't cheesy enough to make it okay. You know what I mean? I like cheesy. I do. And I'm talking about the movie He-Man. I was looking so forward to that. I mean, I know I already had some negativity going on because Dolph Lundgren was the perfect He-Man, right? But he's an older guy. He was still in the movie. He does make a cameo. But yeah, I watched it. It is now available for you to watch if you have Amazon Prime. You might still want to watch it. It's just that, I don't know. Like I said, I feel bad. Have you ever just felt so bad for not liking something? And this one is one of them. I'm like, oh, and I'm sure a lot of love, sweat, and tears, and so much expectations and hope went into the movie, right? But it just, no, at least for me. But let me know, what did I miss? If you liked it, I'm so sorry. Yeah, hit me up. Maybe I missed something. I don't know, but thumbs down for me on the latest He-Man. Such a shame. Morgan Wallen and Ernest are together next with Cowgirls.
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0: News. I'm CJ Papa. President Trump says talks that could lead to a potential end to the war with Iran are set to resume.
1: Reports do indicate that a new deal could see the strait open for 60 days without fees. With the possibility of another agreement in sight, the region remains on alert since the Iranians are denying any direct progress.
0: Fox's Trey Yinks in Tel Aviv. The price of oil down while the Dow's up big on Wall Street. Four more years for the U.S. men's soccer coach.
2: Mauricio Pochettino joined the U.S. squad back in September of 2024 and was at the helm for their recent run at the FIFA World Cup, which saw the Americans win more games than at any previous World Cup tournament.
0: Fox's Tony Genualdo. Call it a safe apple. New York City Police Commissioner Jessica Tisch announces the fewest shooting incidents, victims, and murders in record history in the first 7 months of this year. 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
19: Kenton area weather, mostly sunny today with a high of 85 and a north wind at 5. Clear tonight with a low of 65, a northeast wind at about 5. Sunshine for Tuesday, look for a high of 88 and a northeast wind at just a breeze. Mostly clear on Tuesday night with a low 65. Sunny Wednesday with a high of 90. Thursday, some sunshine with a high 92.
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1: 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Do you have siblings? Are you and your siblings exactly alike? I'd be willing to bet that you're not. My sister is short, I'm tall. She has curly hair, mine is straight. She's a great cook and seamstress, not me. I love public speaking and she'd rather die. Even in the Bible, we can read about fascinating sibling pairs that were opposites in every way. These differences led to grief, wars, jealousy, and even murder. Let's dig into these stories and see how God used every situation to ultimately bring about His will. 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

0: That is John Party with Boots Off, and his tickets are on sale now for his fall tour. He's going to launch Gamblin' Man Tour September 17th in Richmond, Virginia, and he'll hit 19 arenas and amphitheaters. He'll wrap November 14th in Independence, Missouri. And like I said, those tickets are on sale now if you just go to his website. And Alexandra Kay, as well as country newcomer Sadie Bass, they are going to be opening for him. So maybe you can catch him this fall. Maybe make it a road trip while the leaves are changing color. You can, you know, listen to John Party on stage. Keith Urban is next.
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0: He just released his latest album this past Friday. That was Shaboozy with Cowgirl. I love the stories about how folks find library books so many years later. And this is one of them. Okay, they were renovating a home in Australia, and they broke into a fireplace, and they found a book inside the fireplace. It turned out to be from a local library, so they took it back 150 years after it was checked out. Allowing for inflation, if you did the numbers there, that overdue fine would have been $19,500. But hey, they let it slide. I love that the libraries are so accommodating and nice. They just want the book back. Even if it takes 150 years, they just want it back. Luke Bryan is next with Country and She Knows It.
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2: News, I'm Therese Crowley. President Trump says, would I rather make a deal? I'm not looking to kill people, as he gives peace talks a chance today with Iran after pulling back the biggest attack since World War II, he called it, at the request of Gulf neighbors. The Dow rallies as oil prices slide below $80 a barrel, but Chevron CEO Mike Wirth tells Fox.
3: We've seen supply constrained, we've seen damage to infrastructure, and we have new risks that I think will be priced into the market on shipping, for instance. So shipping rates, shipping insurance.
2: An agreement to confirm Todd Blanche as Attorney General from GOP holdouts Tom Tillis and John Cornyn. The anti-weaponization fund was scrapped. Three major wildfires have destroyed 600 homes near Spokane. 0% contained, with cooler temperatures helping today. 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
7: Kenton area weather, mostly sunny today with a high of 85 and a north wind at 5. Clear tonight with a low of 65, a northeast wind at about 5. Sunshine for Tuesday, look for a high of 88 and a northeast wind at just a breeze. Mostly clear on Tuesday night with a low 65. Sunny Wednesday with a high of 90. Thursday, some sunshine with a high 92.
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extended his fall tour and, of course, you know, his new album, his fourth, That's Just Me, will be released September 18th. Here is Riley Green with Change My Mind.

0: South of Sanity, that is Zach Top, and we're going to get new music from Zach, okay, this month, right? It's going to be a double, two songs, and he made that big announcement recently on Instagram, so if you follow him there, you already know all this, but he's got his Good Girls and Cowgirls and Other Side of Hurtin', and they'll be released August 21st, and that'll be digitally. And then there's also going to be a 7-inch vinyl single that'll come out on September 25th. So that's pretty cool. His cold beer and country music tour continues this summer with some more stops. He's going to be a couple different fairs. And, of course, the song we just heard, South of Sanity, making its way to the top. It's in the top 15 now. Taylor Swift is up next with I Knew It, I Knew You.
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Ashley Cook with Baby Blues. 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And I think I need to research this and find some of them because I've never listened to one.

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0: Done for. That is Max McNown. And I think we all kind of feel that way when we go to the store, right? You're like, oh my gosh, price is up again, you know, and the shrinkflation, right? You get that bag of chips and it's like, oh, there's three chips in this big bag. All that air. Yeah. But you're not imagining things when it comes to prices, okay? Food prices are actually up 33% from where they were 7 years ago, the biggest jump in prices in half a century. And that's according to the U.S. Bureau of Labor Statistics. And they recently shared that. So I thought I'd share with you. But yeah, 33%. My goodness. No wonder why we're all kind of like, what is happening? Right? Everything is like just... Usually those kinds of things take a lot longer. And even stamps, okay? It seems like they're going up every, like, twice, two, three times a year, every year. It just, I don't know. It's Groundhog's Day over and over again with just prices going up faster and faster. But anyway, that's my soapbox for the day. Luke Holmes is up next with BYU.
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5: 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Are you and your siblings exactly alike? 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My sister is short, I'm tall. She has curly hair, mine is straight. She's a great cook and seamstress, not me. I love public speaking and she'd rather die. 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These differences led to grief, wars, jealousy, and even murder. Let's dig into these stories and see how God used every situation to ultimately bring about His will. 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
2: News. I'm Gianna Gelosi. President Trump says a deal with Iran is imminent. Peace talks expected to resume today after he called off another massive round of strikes this weekend.
3: International focus does remain on the Strait of Hormuz, where an explosion was heard this morning by a tanker. According to maritime tracking groups, reports do indicate a new deal could see the strait open for 60 days without fees.
2: As Fox's Trey Yanks. Meantime, life-threatening, fast-moving wildfires in the Northwest already scorching nearly 2 million acres. Washington Governor Bob Ferguson declared a state of emergency as tens of thousands are forced to evacuate their homes in the Spokane area.
4: Just in a matter of hours, their lives changed in deeply dramatic and fundamental ways. And so it's difficult to find words when folks have experienced a loss like that.
2: Officials call it the largest natural disaster in Spokane history. 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
7: Kenton area weather, mostly sunny this afternoon with a high of 85 and a north wind at 5. Clear tonight with a low of 65, a northeast wind at about 5. Sunshine for Tuesday, look for a high of 88 and a northeast wind at just a breeze. Mostly clear on Tuesday night with a low 65. Sunny Wednesday with a high of 90. Thursday, some sunshine with a high 92.
1: We are Northwest Tennessee's Froggy.

He recently canceled his European tour, citing his family just needed some attention. Here's Bailey Zimmerman with Where It Is.

0: It's Megan Maroney with Medicine. And later this month, she is going to be one of the performers at the 19th ACM Honors event, which is taking place Wednesday, August 19th. And of course, she's been busy with her perfume. Yeah, Calliope. A beautiful bottle, Calliope, this perfume that is named for the Greek god of poetry and song, which is absolutely perfect for her, right? 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Ellen Langley and Morgan Wallen are next with I Can't Love You Anymore.
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0: Worth Your Wild, that is Russell Dickerson. Happy birthday if today is your special day. Some of the celebrities you share your day with include Martin Sheen. He is now 86. Martha Stewart is 85 today. Evangeline Lilly is 47. Oh, wait, before her, Tom Brady. He is 49 years old today. Olympic swimmer Ryan Lochte is 42. Happy birthday, everybody. Make it a good one. John Party is next with Night Shift.
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8: 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She's a great cook and seamstress, not me. I love public speaking and she'd rather die. 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
2: News. I'm Therese Crowley. President Trump gives peace talks a chance, but there's a hitch with Iran.
3: This is at least the fifth time since April that President Trump has turned off the launch of major airstrikes on Iran, but that could only be temporary after President Trump took to Truth Social to post that he's calling Iran duplicitous, saying after the Iranians said that they would only be dealing with Oman, not the United States. So it looks like talks are off right now.
2: Fox's Lucas Tomlinson, the president posts nothing will get to Iran unless there's a deal or total surrender. Oil prices drop below $80 a barrel. Concerns the Spokane wildfires could reach the level of the L.A. Palisades fire. Some 600 homes have burned. Three fires, 0% contained, but cooler temperatures. And the first two people have died in the cyclospora produce outbreak in Michigan. 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
16: Kenton area weather, mostly sunny this afternoon with a high of 85 and a north wind at 5. Clear tonight with a low of 65, a northeast wind at about 5. Sunshine for Tuesday, look for a high of 88 and a northeast wind at just a breeze. Mostly clear on Tuesday night with a low 65. Sunny Wednesday with a high of 90. Thursday, some sunshine with a high 92.

0: That is Kenny Chesney with Carry On, and that is the first song that's going to be part of his upcoming album titled Silver Sands Marina, and that will be released on September 25th. So very excited about that. More music from Kenny Chesney, and I hope it's all, you know, the kind of take you away and chill out and, you know, the beach vibes. Because that's so far, I mean, that's what I've seen so far in his music videos. So I like that. It takes me away for a few minutes, you know, from all the, you know, not so great weather sometimes. I mean, anywhere Kenny is, the weather's perfect and he's always tan. And like I said, looks happy with his feet in the sand. So definitely want to look up some of those music videos of Kenny if you just need a little pick-me-up, okay? Kenny has that ability to pick you up. So check him out. Jason Aldean and Carrie Underwood are together next with If I Didn't Love You.
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0: That was Riley Green. And if you've ever wondered how he takes on the process of writing his own songs, well, here's how he goes about the process.
1: I don't think I've ever written a song the same way twice. Sometimes it's something that comes to me and I write it in 20 or 30 minutes. Sometimes it's an idea that I think, man, that's a great idea. And I mull it over for a month and a half and then it takes a while to write it. And sometimes I write with other people on a scheduled time and day. And I think for me, the songs that are the easiest to write, certainly the ones I like the most are ones that are about something I'm passionate about. You know, something that's going on in my life or, you know, I wish grandpa's never died. I wrote when my granddaddy passed away. It was a really personal song for me. And I think people find a way to make the lyrics about their own life.
0: We will get to hear more from Riley Green. He's got a new album, That's Just Me, which is coming out September 18th.
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1: It's Cody Johnson with Horse Back. I'm Sherry Farmer again. I hope you had a great weekend. I was telling you earlier about how I went to my husband's family's fish fry, and his cousin was the host and frying up the fish. And long story short, he put it all in this little container and to bring it in for everybody to enjoy for dinner. And on his way, he stumbled and it all fell to the floor. Yep. There were a few people that were daring enough for the 2-second rule, but I was not one of them. But I don't eat fish anyway. But, you know, I felt so bad for him. And, yeah, for me, I went on the hunt for my brother. I've been going to a couple different Cracker Barrels trying to find this Halloween witch's lamp that he really, really wants. My brother loves decorating, and I want to get it for him so bad, but I can't find it anywhere. Any of the Cracker Barrels I went to. So please let me know. If you happen to be in luck and you find this witch's hat, it looks like a Tiffany lamp, but it's not. Much more reasonable than that, price-wise. But if you happen to be going to a Cracker Barrel, you see one, please hit me up on the socials, and maybe we'll work something out. Okay? Because I really need it. But anyway, I'm on the hunt for that. So, yeah, let me know if you've seen it, or, you know, how your weekend went. If you had any mishaps, or, you know, you're searching for something and you haven't found it just yet. So, yeah, we're in this together, right? Stella Lefty is up next with Boston.
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2: 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She has curly hair, mine is straight. She's a great cook and seamstress, not me. I love public speaking and she'd rather die. Even in the Bible, we can read about fascinating sibling pairs that were opposites in every way. These differences led to grief, wars, jealousy, and even murder. Let's dig into these stories and see how God used every situation to ultimately bring about His will. 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

0: 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I'm feeling froggy. 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
1: 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We are Northwest Tennessee's Froggy.
2: I'm John Zossier. President Trump wants Iran to restore full traffic through the Strait of Hormuz. He's threatening military action if they don't. Indiana Republican Senator Jim Banks on Fox says the president wants a peaceful resolution to this conflict.
3: If the Iranians don't come to the table and rapidly make an agreement to end their nuclear program and reopen the strait, then President Trump is going to bomb the hell out of them again.
2: The U.S. and Israel have agreed to pause further strikes while the deal's being negotiated. Former chief medical advisor Dr. Anthony Fauci is facing increased criticism from GOP members after a recent Senate hearing. Representative Jim Jordan says for the entirety of COVID-19, the rhetoric seemed to have followed a template.
4: The left will tell a lie. Big media will report the lie. Big tech amplifies the lie. And when you tell the truth, they call you names.
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2: Kenton area weather, mostly sunny this afternoon with a high of 85 and a north wind at 5. Clear tonight with a low of 65, a northeast wind at about 5. Sunshine for Tuesday, look for a high of 88 and a northeast wind at just a breeze. Mostly clear on Tuesday night with a low 65. Sunny Wednesday with a high of 90. Thursday, some sunshine with a high 92.
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0: Been on the road doing those stadium shows alongside Post Malone. Jelly Roll right there. That is his latest one. It is Hands Up. Thanks so much for coming by. I hope you had a good weekend. Loaded up with the stuff you love. Now we're back to the workday grind with the best country, including Luke Bryan's latest effort in just a couple.
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0: 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Got his first guitar when he was a very wee lad, age 5. The rest is history. Graylin James' breakout single there, and his Water at a Wedding. Keep it here. Thomas Rhett is just a couple minutes off.
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0: Always love it when we get a cross-genre duet in here because, well, they're always interesting. You never know exactly what they're going to come up with. And another one that does not disappoint, Lainey Wilson, John Mayer, together right there. Phone, keys, wallet. Stay here for Jason Aldean in just a couple.
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1: 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We are Northwest Tennessee's Froggy.
2: I'm Tom Graham. There's still hope for negotiations with Iran. President Trump says the two sides are talking.
3: When we talk, we say we're talking. If we're not talking, when you ask me, no, we're not talking, I'll say it. But we are talking right now. We're talking, and we're talking at the request of Iran.
2: Trump speaking to reporters today from the Oval Office. The president adds this is Tehran's last chance to forge a deal and avoid further escalation of U.S. strikes against their country.

0: country. Nearly 60 wildfires are raging in Washington state, many not far from Spokane. Fox Weather's Craig Herrera is there.
1: The air quality here is just terrible. They're asking people to stay indoors. The weather is much improved today with a lack of wind, but the relative humidity is still very low.
0: Almost 2 million acres have burned across the Pacific Northwest. 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
5: Kenton area weather, mostly sunny this afternoon with a high of 85 and a north wind at 5. Clear tonight with a low of 65, a northeast wind at about 5. Sunshine for Tuesday, look for a high of 88 and a northeast wind at just a breeze. Mostly clear on Tuesday night with a low 65. Sunny Wednesday with a high of 90. Thursday, some sunshine with a high 92.
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I knew it. I knew you. Taylor Swift on Froggy 99.3. It is the seventh biggest song on country radio this week. You got me, the Bench Frog, back in on your Monday, the first time in August. The third day of August with Low Cash in that hometown home.

Taking it back a few years for some old Garth Brooks. Ain't Going Down Till the Sun Comes Up. I've always wondered how he sang that so fast. I try and sing along, but man, my mouth just won't go that fast. Carrie Underwood, Before He Cheats, Hometown Home, and Low Cash in there as well. Got some Dan and Shay and the band Perry coming up in just a few as we play on all of your favorites here on Froggy 99.3. Let's find out who's having a birthday. It is the third day of August. And we're going to take a look at today's birthdays and who we met.

0: Just yesterday on Sunday, since we weren't here. So first, let's go for August 3rd birthdays. These folks are celebrating today. I want to wish a very happy birthday to these folks right here. Samantha Crutchfield. Samantha, hope you're having a great day today. Stephanie Beckham. Stephanie, happy birthday to you. Laura Petty. Laura, hope you're having a happy one. Tabitha Taylor celebrating today. Tabitha, happy birthday to you. Donna Lee, Donna, happy birthday. Courtney Barigi, Courtney, happy birthday to you. Cheryl Day, Cheryl, hope you're having a happy one today. Brooke Carroll celebrating as well. Brooke, happy birthday. Lori Sharp, Lori, happy birthday to you. Also, Sheila Miller, Sheila, hope you're having a happy one. Also, John Bright, John, we hope you're having a happy day today as well. John, Sheila, Lori, Brooke, Cheryl, Courtney, Donna, Tabitha, Laura, Stephanie, and Samantha all celebrating today on August 3rd. Those we missed yesterday, James Womble, Andrea Long, Angie Ellis, Caitlin Hayes, Lindsay Cannon, Casey Yarbrough, Cindy Conaway, Mary Lemaster all celebrated yesterday. So we hope you all had a great birthday weekend. From all of us here at Froggy 99.3.
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0: Chase Matthews holding it down here on your Monday. Posty and Morgan, and I had some help in that set. The band Perry in there as well. Got Florida Georgia Line coming up and Rascal Flats on the way right here on Froggy 99.3. Lifeline Bloodmobile. They're having the Battle of the Badges at the Crockett County Courthouse until 6 o'clock tonight. If you're near Alamo, please run by and help out with the Battle of the Badges until 6 this evening. They're also over in Lexington until 6 at First United Methodist Church. So if you got family or friends over there, let them know the Bloodmobile is there. Tomorrow, another Battle of the Badges at the Gibson County Courthouse. That's going to be from noon till 5:30 tomorrow. So if you can go by, please do so and participate in Battle of the Badges there. Remember, it doesn't matter your blood type. They need them all. In fact, there is a critical appeal for all blood types. Last weekend, they had a couple of patients that had to have massive life-saving blood transfusions. And the blood used to save their lives critically depleted our local blood supply. So if you can get out and give at one of these Bloodmobile stops or at one of the blood centers, 211 Tyson Avenue in Paris or Dyersburg, 1130 Highway 51 Bypass, they are open today until 6 p.m. And again tomorrow, 10 till 6. Also, the Jackson location at 183 Sterling Farms Drive is open until 6. Well, actually, they're open every day, 9 till 6, but Sunday, Monday through Saturday, they're open 9 to 6. So if you can get by one of those, please donate. Like I said, it doesn't matter your blood type. We desperately need them all. And if you give between now and September 6th, you'll be entered to win that 2024 Ford Maverick XLT from Joe Mahan Ford and the 8th Annual Car Giveaway. So not only are you saving multiple lives with each donation, you could possibly be driving away in a new-to-you Ford pickup from Joe Mahan Ford. Get out and give. Again, Battle of the Badges in Alamo at the Crockett County Courthouse till 6 tonight. Lexington, First United Methodist Church also till 6 tonight. And tomorrow, another Battle of the Badges, noon till 5:30 at the Gibson County Courthouse in Trenton.
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2: Fox News, I'm John Saucier. President Trump says the U.S. and Iran have begun a new round of peace talks after calling off massive strikes over the weekend. President Trump offering a warning to Iran.
3: This is the last chance. This is not something that, if it doesn't happen, this is a last chance for them to sign a good document.
2: Incident commander for California's Incident Management Team 7, Tom Klimo, with an update to damage done by wildfires in Spokane, Washington, as nearly 65,000 people are evacuated from that area.
4: By our estimates, we've lost upwards of 700 structures. Had aerial flyovers this morning and last night late to validate some of those losses, but there's still large question marks about the total loss.
2: The Washington state government's waiting on the federal aid. The governor says they've had good talks with the White House, and they do expect federal relief soon. 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
7: Kenton area weather, mostly sunny this afternoon with a high of 85 and a north wind at 5. Clear tonight with a low of 65, a northeast wind at about 5. Sunshine for Tuesday, look for a high of 88 and a northeast wind at just a breeze. Mostly clear on Tuesday night with a low 65. Sunny Wednesday with a high of 90. Thursday, some sunshine with a high 92.
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Moving on. Josh Ross and Hate How You Look here on Froggy 99.3. It's been a couple of years since I played this one. Cassie Ashton. This is called Crazy. A lady from Missouri. Right here on Froggy 99.3.

0: Love and Life Again, Ella Langley. Toby Keith, As Good As I Once Was. Cassie Ashton in that set. Cody Johnson coming up. Zach Topp is on the way. A lot of great music here on Froggy 99.3 coming up in just a few minutes. Let's take a look at some random facts today. Facts you probably wouldn't know if I didn't tell you. Facts you should retain in your brain if you like to play trivia at your local bar or restaurant. Some of these things could pop up from time to time. We'll get started with this one right here today. Did you know that from a botanical standpoint, strawberries and raspberries aren't berries, but bananas and eggplants are? That's right. Berry is in the name, but strawberries and raspberries aren't berries. Bananas and eggplants are actually berries. You know, Gatorade created an alcoholic mix of their lemon-lime flavor and beer called Hoppin' Gator back in 1969, but they quickly pulled it off the market when it tanked. Maybe they should try it again. I mean, everybody's doing these seltzers and crazy drinks and stuff now. Maybe Gatorade should go back to Hoppin' Gator, a alcoholic lemon-lime flavor beer. You know, hot dogs got their name because people in the 1800s suspected that sausages were stuffed with dog meat. That's right. That's what they thought was in side of the casing. They thought it was dog meat, so they called them hot dogs. You know, Madagascar got its name when Marco Polo sailed there. Mistakenly, he thought he was in Mogadishu, Somalia, and misspelled Mogadishu in his notes so badly that it looked like Madagascar. I mean, what kind of penmanship does that guy have? And finally, someone patented the process for surgically turning an animal into a unicorn back in 1982. That's actually been patented. Turning an animal into a unicorn in 82. That is random facts for your Monday.
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0: Zach Top with South of Sanity. Thomas Red and Riley Green, half of me and Chris Jansen in that set. A couple of duets coming your way in just a few minutes. Well, this is the last week for Trudy's Kids Cafe's summer feeding program. They're running through this Friday, August 7th, and that'll be it for this summer. Today, they are in Union City. We still have left Parkview Manor. They're going to be there till 5:15 this evening at 714 Sunswept Drive. And they're going to be at First Street Dollar General at 1449 South First Street from 5:30 till 6 tonight. So if you can get by Parkview Manor right now until 5:15 or First Street Dollar General from 5:30 to 6:30, you can pick up your last week's box of meals. Each box contains 7 breakfast meals and 7 lunch or supper meals. These were done throughout the summer since June 1st to help provide school-aged children nutritious, easy-to-fix meals so they can kind of fend for themselves while their parents are at work. And they're in Union City today for the last time. Although, they do have a stop Friday in Union City as well. So this Friday, they'll be at 1512 East Main Street from 3:30 till 4:30. And remember, you can always go to the grab-and-go lunch right here in Union City at Trudy's Kids Cafe, 500 South 1st Street. That's going to be from 10:30 till 1:30 each day. Their grab-and-go lunches there at the cafe on South 1st Street, 500 South 1st Street, 10:30 to 1:30. You can still pick those up this week as well.
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1: 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We are Northwest Tennessee's Froggy.
2: Fox News, I'm Tom Graham. President Trump says this is Iran's last chance, referring to new talks, latest talks with Tehran.
3: I want to give them every last chance before decapitation. Very tough to do what we have planned, still planned. We'll see what happens.
2: Now, the president has threatened to further escalate military action against Iran. However, there's currently a pause on strikes for negotiations. Investigators giving new details about the weekend shooting at an In-N-Out Burger in Idaho.
4: Investigators say the gunman acted alone. He's been identified as 24-year-old Chad Williams. But law enforcement says they're still trying to figure out why he killed three people and injured seven more. They says police praise an armed citizen and an off-duty state trooper for engaging the attacker and stopping more people from getting hurt.
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4: Kenton-area weather, mostly sunny this afternoon with a high of 85 and a north wind at 5. Clear tonight with a low of 65, a northeast wind at about 5. Sunshine for Tuesday, look for a high of 88 and a northeast wind at just a breeze. Mostly clear on Tuesday night with a low 65. Sunny Wednesday with a high of 90. Thursday, some sunshine with a high 92.
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0: Kid Myself from John Morgan, David Nail, and Whatever She's Got, Jelly Roll and I Am Not Okay, Shaboozy coming up in just a few with Russell Dickerson, and something from Kane Brown. 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

0: It's Worth Your Wild. Hey, that is Russell Dickerson. Morgan Wallen loves somebody. And Sam Hunt, and that said, Bailey Zimmerman right after the break. And Tucker Wetmore coming up as well. Blackwell Automotive in Union City. They're open Monday through Friday, 7:30 to 4. They're the proud sponsors of the Froggy Hoppy Hour each and every day here on Froggy. 1504 South First Street in Union City is where they're located. Where is that? That is right behind Leaders Credit Union. 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
1: 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We are Northwest Tennessee's Froggy.
2: Fox News, I'm John Saucier. President Trump says the United States and Iran began a new round of peace talks after he called off massive strikes against the country over the weekend.
3: This is the last chance. This is not something that, if it doesn't happen, this is a last chance for them to sign a good document.
2: FBI Director Kash Patel with a trip to Wisconsin speaking to law enforcement about violent crimes and fraud. He says he can't comment on the midterm elections, but it's important to prioritize law enforcement.
4: You have these brave men and women of law enforcement who come together and work with the FBI and the interagency. This is what happens. The largest criminal reduction in U.S. history under the Trump administration has been delivered under these last 16 months.
2: Patel joined by Congressman Derek Van Orden of Wisconsin's 3rd District. Democrats Emily Berg and Rebecca Cook will compete to see who face him during the midterms. 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
17: Kenton area weather, mostly sunny this afternoon with a high of 85 and a north wind at 5. Clear tonight with a low of 65, a northeast wind at about 5. Sunshine for Tuesday, look for a high of 88 and a northeast wind at just a breeze. Mostly clear on Tuesday night with a low 65. Sunny Wednesday with a high of 90. Thursday, some sunshine with a high 92.
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0: 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It is a Monday evening with Jason Aldean. Got that whiskey drink. Ready to start the night early here on Froggy 99.3.
1: Hey, whiskey drink.

That's Baby Blues from Ashley Cook. Just ahead of that, Luke Combs, Loving on You. Music from Gary Allen, Cody Johnson, Dierks Bentley, all coming up here on Froggy 99.3. What is going on in the news? This is kind of crazy. I don't know if you heard this story or not, but, you know, distracted driving is, of course, a major problem. Now there's a fascinating new way police are tackling it, by distracting them. Okay? Police in New Jersey have been dressing up as shrubs to catch distracted drivers. They're covered in fake foliage, so they look like a bush on the sidewalk, but they're standing, so they look more like a Sasquatch, actually. They use binoculars to catch the plates of people who are driving distracted, like

0: messing with their phones. Then they radio ahead to another officer who's stationed up the street who pulls them over. One of these traps last week caught 74 distracted drivers in 6 hours. I guess it's possible that this could spread to other areas of the country, although it does seem more elaborate than it would need to be. Some critics wonder if there's some sort of rule against trickery like this, but there probably isn't. Although you have to wonder if they risk distracting the drivers who are paying attention. Like, what would happen if a driver blew through a stop sign and crashed into something because out of the corner of their eye, they saw a moving shrub on the sidewalk that looked like a Sasquatch?
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1: 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Do you have siblings? Are you and your siblings exactly alike? I'd be willing to bet that you're not. My sister is short, I'm tall. She has curly hair, mine is straight. 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I love public speaking and she'd rather die. 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These differences led to grief, wars, jealousy, and even murder. Let's dig into these stories and see how God used every situation to ultimately bring about His will. Listen, because it's all good.
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0: Taylor Swift and I Knew It, I Knew You. Thomas Rhett and Jordan Davis in that set with Zach John King coming up after the break. Don't forget, coming up on Saturday, August 15th, is the Hometown Hoops Camp. This is going to be a camp hosted by Tess Darby and Chloe Moore McNeil, formerly of Greenfield. Then went on to college days, Tess at the University of Tennessee at Knoxville and Chloe at the University of Indiana. This is going to be August 15th at UTM from noon till 4. A t-shirt will be included. 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
1: 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Playing all of your favorites Monday evening as we get to drinking with Zach John Keane. The folks in Troy, thanks for texting us on the Froggy text line.

Miranda Lambert giving way for Shaboozy with some good news. That's going to wrap it up for me. I'll see you back here tomorrow afternoon at 3. 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